Tony Brook on the drum. Tony Brook there on the drum. Jay Davis on the trumpet and bass. Jay Davis on the bass. What a good lad.

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0: Hey, yo, Paul, man, who taught you how to
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